0: Stay the Alive. Sonen de Culto Radio. 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En la noche.
1: 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I know this is something I gotta do, but that don't mean I want to. What I'm trying to say is that I love you. 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

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It ain't nothing changed, no paps going crazy. 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Baby, got a love that'll last forever. Old things, new things,

0: 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This is the Intergalactic Operator. Can I help you?
1: Yes. I'm trying to reach Flight Commander P.R. Johnson on Mars Flight 247.
0: Very well. 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You're through.
1: Thank you, Operator.